0: opportunity to thank Bob Geldof and the hundreds of thousands of people around the world who have come together to make this event possible. That means you too. Thank you.
1: Okay, we'll do another old song. When we get to it, we just sing along with it. But which old song? There are so many to choose.

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1: Party people, party people, can y'all get funky? So sign and force, can y'all get funky? The Zulu Nation, can y'all get funky?